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1: 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We are your father.
0: 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Not that empire. 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

5, and Kenny is back in Vegas this summer. He's doing another short residency at the Sphere, June and July. Hey, thanks for listening tonight. I'm Whitney, and Ella Langley, her new album is out now, Dandelion. And from the album, here's Be Her.

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8: This weather update brought to you from the New Albany Nissan and Albany Mitsubishi Weather Center.
9: South Georgia weather.
10: Tonight, there is a slight chance for some rain overnight, low 65. Tomorrow, chance for some showers, otherwise cloudy, high about 80. And mostly cloudy, low around 60 tomorrow night.

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2: This weather update brought to you from the New Albany Nissan and Albany Mitsubishi Weather Center.
8: South Georgia weather.
9: Tonight, there is a chance for some showers and thunderstorms overnight, low 65. Cloudy and 80 tomorrow with a slight chance of rain. And mostly cloudy tomorrow night with a low 60.

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0: looking, if you're up for a promotion and now there's doubt in somebody's mind.
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night skies. Driven up and down the coast a few times. London, Paris, paradise. 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

Did you happen to catch American Idol last night? It was a jam-packed show. So many different artists come by. And Carrie Underwood even sang, well, Motley Crue. We'll talk about that coming up less than 20 minutes. 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